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0: What you need to do is be thankful for the life you got, you know what I'm saying? Stop looking at what you want.

0: 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But you'll have to be quick. So rush into National Tiles or go online now and save. 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
2: It's Mr. 305 checking in for the remix. You know they had that 75 Street Brazil. Well, this year's gonna be called Caiocho. Que hola, gata, que hola, omega. And this is how we gonna do it. Dale!

0: Dean with Rain Me In on Nova. Coming up, one of the biggest songs in the country and around the world. I give you a clue. It's by a country artist. Have a think and find out next on Nova.
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2: Harry Styles, Aria, number one record. Kiss All the Time. Disco Occasionally is out now.
3: Hey friends, it's Gem. We want to send you to New York City to see Harry Styles before he comes to Australia for his tour. So you get to see him with three of your besties. That trip of a lifetime in Madison Square Garden is on every artist bucket list to perform. And there's so much to see in New York. Just imagine sitting at Central Park, having a cheese bagel, sipping on a coffee, enjoying the view, doing so much sightseeing. That could be

0: Taylor Swift on Adelaide's Nova 919. It is Mad Monday. That means every time you get yourself on air with us, Jodie and Hazy, you score yourself Niall Horan tickets. Hey, Jodes.
1: Yep.
0: One of my favourite shows, of course, as you know, is House of Wellness, which stars, of course, the great, the absolute great Shane Crawford alongside Mel Doyle. I'm very happy to say as well, because I'm a New South Wales boy.
1: Yeah.
0: This is a treat. We're going to speak to the absolute Prince of Finlay, I think we can say. Shane Crawford, good morning. In saying that, geez, Tom Hawkins had a crack at it.
2: Well, that's it, Jodie and Hazy. Thank you so much for having me. Whereabouts in New South Wales?
0: So I was Ardlethan, so about 50 k's west of Tamora.
2: Right, middle of nowhere.
0: Middle of nowhere, yeah. We're trying to say, so Finlay, when you're trying to get to Melbourne, we don't know if we're going to Melbourne or Sydney. That's where we are.
2: Yeah, of course. No, you're talking about being the Prince of Finlay or whatever, but no, Tom Hawkins, he was a good Finlay boy. And then Spider-Bait is from Finlay.
0: Whoa.
2: Oh, Black Betty, Bamba Lamb.
0: Really? I didn't know that.
2: Yeah. And so I used to, no, this is true, I used to be kicking the footy out in the front yard or even in the back lane, and I could hear Cram from Spider-Bait banging away on the drums on the corner. So I always knew when he was teaching himself how to play music, and then the showgrounds was just across the road from his house as well. So I used to go and

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